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1: You know, there's a lot of crap on your phone. And let's be honest, that includes all the social media apps. But do you have anything on there that's actually improving your life? Hey, it's Battle. They say that the average person regularly uses 6 different health-related apps. 22% of people have 10 or more, which can be good, but 43% of people say that they're overwhelmed by all their digital health tools. I am here to tell you that I have no health-related apps on my phone. The only thing that I have is the health app that comes with the iPhone and my Apple Watch. Outside of that, my phone consists of social media, YouTube, and some random games that I saw an ad on Facebook pop up and I downloaded it.
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1: Now, if you have filled your home with plants to help clean the air, you're going to need to buy a lot more of them, apparently. Hey, it's Battle. There's a new study out there that found that plants don't really clean the air in your home or not enough to really make a difference. But they said that you should still have some anyway. They say just having them around makes us feel calmer and healthier. Kind of makes sense now why they put a bunch of plants in and around our studio now. I guess they want us to feel calm and healthy here at work.
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Q95. It is battle wrapping things up here on your Wednesday night. Appreciate you letting me hang out with you. We'll do it again tomorrow night. I'll see you back in here at 7. Instagram, hit that follow button. Battle on air.

0: calling. Are we reaching? 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
1: Oh, I'm going to Cromange. You ever been?

0: That's
1: got to be. How would you?
2: You
1: fix
2: should have
1: that?
2: To pay for the repairs. Mm-hmm.
3: Yeah. Well, also
1: the truck's got to be totaled, right?
3: Yeah, the underside of the truck's got to be ruined.
1: Yeah.
2: Yeah. You just chisel that off and.
4: It was only driven once by a little old lady to church every
1: Did
4: Sunday.
1: Did they leave their tire prints in the concrete?
3: I mean, yeah. I don't know.
2: Oh, that's cool.
3: Does insurance cover acts of idiocy? Is there a...
2: I hope not.
1: God, I hope not. Wow. Man. A semi hauling Kit Kat bars overturned on Interstate 20 in Missouri.
4: Everybody what? Shut up.
1: The Missouri Department of Transportation reports the crash occurred on the entrance ramp of Highway 80 exit where the 18-wheeler's tractor carrying the candy disconnected from the cab and rolled onto the westbound ramp. Crews at the scene told WLBT News that the truck was carrying around 11,000 pounds of Kit Kat bars.
3: Wow. Wait, let's get to the important thing. Are the candy bars okay?
1: It doesn't say here.
3: Okay. Oh,
1: I would hope so.
4: Don't leave us hanging.
1: I'm sure they were in boxes. They'd probably be maybe a little crunched up.
4: How many candy bars were there?
1: 11,000 pounds.
4: How many years would that take you to eat?
1: Because
4: you eat
1: my lifetime.
4: One sector at a time.
1: Yeah.
4: Kit Kat bar.
1: Pat, do you have a song about Kit Kats?
5: One, two, three.

0: that because it's a habit. Partly cloudy, high 82. Tonight down to 55. Mostly sunny and 80 on Friday. Looks like our weekend is going to be beautiful. Both days, sunshine and 78 for the high Saturday and Sunday. Ah, yes. Yard work out the wazoo.
1: Yep, I was just thinking the same thing. Now, once you are done with your yard work and you're all hot and sweaty, you'll be able to take a nice hot shower.
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1: Thank you very much, Christy. Let's see. How about picking up some tickets? Smashing Pumpkins. That's going to happen a couple times today, so keep listening for details. These guys, good friends of the show. They've been in the studio. Ace Cosby and I drove all the way to Fort Wayne to see them many years ago. Who is it?
0: Def Leppard.
1: Def Leppard, Q95.

So yes, Motley Crue is coming here. But also, we're sending you out to see them on tour, not here. If you choose, I'll explain next. Q95, Tommy Two-Tone. Hey!

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1: Thou shalt have a very strong opinion on pork tenderloin.
0: Q95.

Indians came up short again. They lost to the Iowa Cubs 1-0 at Victory Field yesterday. It was a pitcher's duel. And now dropped three straight. They're going to continue that six-game set tonight and into the weekend. Q95.

0: 45, and Indiana Michigan Power will have a lower rate soon. The power company planning a 3.6% decrease for customer bills, and that ends up being about $6 less on a utility bill for those who use 1,000 kilowatt hours per month. The change goes into effect starting with the June bills, and June starts on Monday. 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

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They're visiting Golden State Valkyries in San Francisco tonight, so that one's not until 10. And then they'll head up to Portland to take on the Fire on Saturday. Q95, it's Tom Petty.

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It's a song called Good Riddance, and I would like to say good riddance to this work week. Even though it's only Thursday. And yes, you're allowed to say good riddance, even if it is only a 4-day work week. Q95.

0: 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It's coming up this weekend. The first practice is tomorrow at 3 on FS2. Practice 2 is Saturday morning at 9, and qualifying set for 1 p.m. on Saturday. 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
1: Hey, Allie. 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Mailman Mike here.
0: What's up?
1: 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I was going to see if you could maybe play some Black Crowes for me. 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

5 and the Indiana Fever have been hot. They've won 4 of their last 5. They're starting a road trip tonight out in the San Fran area, taking on the Valkyries. 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

0: America's birthday. We got a pot of $250,000 to give away for America's 250th birthday. 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

0: 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They're going to be at Gainbridge October the 20th. 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We got your hookup, though. 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

0: 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Are we reaching? 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

Ferrari rolled out their first ever fully electric vehicle, available in 35 colors. Now the price is a little shocking. It's $640,000 for this thing called the Ferrari Luce. Long before I saw a picture of it, people were just like totally trashing it. Now, it certainly does look like an EV. EVs have a certain look, but I don't think it looks that bad. I mean, I can't afford one, but still. Q95. When you

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Tom into the bedroom. Oh, yeah. 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You thought...

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1: Hey, gang, it is Gunner, and we'll open up the show with some good news. According to AAA, Indiana has the lowest average gas price in the country at $3.81. National average, $4.42. Oh, I'll take all that extra money. 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Talk back for Smashing Pumpkins tickets. Yeah, get on the talkback mic while you listen to me on the iHeartRadio app. Hey, Gunner, this is why I deserve the tickets. Let me know if you hear yourself on the air. You'll be in the running. 1 hour, commercial-free, coming up.
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All right, counselor, your turn to state your case. 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October 20th, Gainbridge Fieldhouse. They'll be in town. Let me know. 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

0: Talking back for tickets. All right, John, go.
1: Hey, Gunner.
0: Yeah.
1: I want to see the Smashing Pumpkins. My favorite song is Hummer. Rhymes with Gunner.
0: Kind of.
1: And if I won the tickets, I would take my son, who loves the band, and we connect through them. I've seen him twice. He's seen him once. Love to go again.
0: Nice.
1: Hummer.
0: Yeah, I've been married 32 years, pal. I haven't heard the word Hummer in 30.

All right, let's see here from Twitter. A tweet from Twitter. Hey, Gunner, I saw that NASA has announced plans to build a lunar base. Yeah, and you could tell that the president had a say in the design because it includes a big, beautiful ballroom. I can't wait for the space prom.

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0: 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What can we do for you?
1: Need to hear some Led Zeppelin, man.
0: Yeah, what tune?
1: Kashmir.
0: All right.

0: You know, I love it when rock stars share their inspiration, and a lot of them say the same thing. Oh, the Beatles, the Beatles, the Beatles. Ah, but not Slash of Guns N' Roses. Slash was playing the bass. That's how he started out. And then he bought a copy of Disraeli Gears by Cream, Sunshine of Your Love, Tales of Brave Ulysses, Strange Brew on that record. And Slash said, I'm getting rid of this damn bass. And he picked up a guitar. So thank you, Eric Clapton and Cream.
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Yeah, that's what I'm having. 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

0: You know, got up today, thought it was Wednesday, but it's Thursday. Oh, I got a bonus day this week. 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
1: Oh, my God.
0: Yeah.
1: Oh, my God. Oh, my God.
0: Uh-huh.
1: Oh, my God. Oh, my God. Oh, my God. Oh, my God.
0: Yeah, no, I don't know how much he has to do with it, but we're going to have keywords for you beginning Monday, every weekday, 8, 11, 2, and 5. 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

So the Fever have won four out of their last five. Begin a road trip tonight. They're going to be in San Francisco taking on the Golden State Valkyries. And, oh, you got to pay to play. The game will be on Prime Video.

0: And remember, Californication, just like regular fornication, but you have to add avocado. All right, hello, Q95.
1: Hey, Gunner.
0: Yeah?
1: Could you play Iron Man?
0: That's why they paid me the big bucks, my friend.

0: Now, last week with the race, I was talking about the fact that I love milk. I drink it with almost every meal. And yes, if I'm at a bar and grill, I have ordered milk and they look at me funny. Come on now. And then Brian got me this, dude.
1: Gunner, did you just say you order milk at a bar?
0: That's right.
1: Look, I love milk too, but time and a place, brother. Time and a place.
0: Shut up, Brian. I love my milk at the bar with a hamburger or a salad.
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0: Q95 rocks. Well, it's been a beautiful Thursday. This is Gunner. You know, it's been a minute since director Steven Spielberg has had a bona fide summer blockbuster. I mean, he's the guy that kind of created that 1975 with Jaws. So he's going back to science fiction, a killer cast in the forthcoming movie Disclosure Day, where apparently we find out if the aliens are real. And there have been advanced viewings for critics. The overall reaction has been incredibly positive, and many say this is the best movie that Spielberg has made in 20 years. And they give one piece of advice. They say, do not watch any more trailers, because they may be giving away a little more than they should, and you want to be completely surprised at the end. But I cannot wait. Disclosure Day, coming out in a couple of weeks.
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Q95.

Q95, Nirvana Live, it's Gunner. Well, Tom Cruise, who is now, I believe, 63 years old, he's doing something weird to his face, right? Tom Cruise confirmed there will be another Top Gun movie. By the time it comes out, he might look like Mickey Rourke. Or worse, he could look like Kenny Rogers did at the end. Stop messing with your face.

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1: 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So apparently showing up in basketball shorts for a filet is no longer the move. Somewhere, one guy in flip-flops just got denied access to a ribeye.
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